0: Радио Югра.
1: Can you feel yourself the real dance fighter? Come on, baby, show me all your dance gadgets. Make it stand up.

0: love you. I just want you to know my love I'll always treasure. 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